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0: Blues Traveler doing the runaround, and the Byrds way back in that set with the only Bob Dylan song to go number one on the Billboard Hot 100. You know, I was talking about that track being number one on this day in 65. But that comes with an asterisk because Bob got on the Adult Contemporary chart 2 years earlier, thanks to Peter, Paul, and Mary, who redid his track, Blown in the Wind. And then Bob himself had a number one, but it wasn't on the Billboard Hot 100. It was on the Rock Digital Song Sales Chart back in 2020 when his track, Murder Must Foul, hit number one.
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4: Here's a look at your weather forecast. Tonight, showers likely with some thunderstorms as we head into the overnight. Humid lows in the upper 60s. Then Saturday, showers and thunderstorms too continue. Humid highs in the lower 80s. Saturday night, those showers and thunderstorms keep on rolling in. Humid lows in the upper 60s. Then Sunday, mostly cloudy. Chance of showers, hot with highs in the mid 80s. This has been a look at your WKYH weather forecast.
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0: Eric Clapton was playing alongside Elton John on this day in 1992. It was the first of three sellout dates at London's Wembley Stadium for those two huge stars.
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0: There's Plush from Stone Temple Pilots. You've probably heard me say many times that their Purple album, one of the greatest albums ever put out, it debuted at number one on the U.S. album charts, but it must be the voice of Scott Weiland because he also fronted Velvet Revolver, which included three ex-Guns N' Roses members. Their debut album debuted at number one in America. The Contraband album hit the top spot on the American album charts on this day in 2004.
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7: Here's a look, extra weather forecast. Tonight, showers likely with some thunderstorms as we head into the overnight. Humid lows in the upper 60s. Then Saturday, showers and thunderstorms to continue. Humid highs in the lower 80s. Saturday night, those showers and thunderstorms keep on rolling in. Humid lows in the upper 60s. Then Sunday, mostly cloudy. Chance of showers, hot with highs in the mid 80s. This has been a look, extra WKYH weather forecast.
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1: Fox News, I'm Chris DeMeo. The U.S. military resuming strikes on Iran in retaliation for a drone attack launched by the regime on a commercial cargo ship.
2: The airstrikes involving U.S. warplanes lasted about 1 hour. U.S. Central Command issued the following statement. U.S. forces conducted strikes against Iran as a powerful response to yesterday's attack on a commercial ship that was transiting the Strait of Hormuz.
1: Fox's Jennifer Griffin. The Supreme Court has cleared the way for the Trump administration to terminate the temporary protected status for hundreds of thousands of Haitian and Syrian immigrants. Congressman Chip Roy.
3: They are doing the right thing, and all this wailing and gnashing of teeth is a bit much.
1: Roy appearing on Fox's The Ingram Angle. Left-wing Gavin McKenna is the first overall pick of the NHL draft, McKenna selected by the Toronto Maple Leafs. 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
4: Here's a look at your weather forecast. Tonight, showers likely with some thunderstorms as we head into the overnight. Humid lows in the upper 60s. Then Saturday, showers and thunderstorms to continue. Humid highs in the lower 80s. Saturday night, those showers and thunderstorms keep on rolling in. Humid lows in the upper 60s. Then Sunday, mostly cloudy. Chance of showers, hot with highs in the mid 80s. This has been a look at your WKYH weather forecast.
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0: History on this date in 73. It was Keith Richards and his girlfriend who were arrested at their home in Chelsea, London, on drug and gun charges. And on that same day, Mick Jagger was named in a paternity lawsuit. And after a bunch of hearings, he finally just paid the woman. And then in 79, he actually admitted that it was his child.
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6: Here's a look, extra weather forecast. Tonight, showers likely with some thunderstorms as we head into the overnight. Humid lows in the upper 60s. Then Saturday, showers and thunderstorms to continue. Humid highs in the lower 80s. Saturday night, those showers and thunderstorms keep on rolling in. Humid lows in the upper 60s. Then Sunday, mostly cloudy, chance of showers, hot with highs in the mid 80s. This has been a look, extra WKYH weather forecast.
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0: A Virgin Experience from Foreigner and Pearl Jam in that set. Now, Pearl Jam has reached the top of the mainstream rock airplay chart many times, as a lot of rock and roll stations play their music, of course. 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

0: Well, I hope your Friday night's not a lonely one. I'm Bob Barron. I am out of here to get the weekend going for myself. You have a great couple of days. Take care.
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4: Here's a look, extra weather forecast. Tonight, showers likely with some thunderstorms as we head into the overnight. Humid lows in the upper 60s. Then Saturday, showers and thunderstorms to continue. Humid highs in the lower 80s. Saturday night, those showers and thunderstorms keep on rolling in. Humid lows in the upper 60s. Then Sunday, mostly cloudy. Chance of showers, hot with highs in the mid 80s. This has been a look, extra WKYH weather forecast.
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2: Fox News. I'm Deborah Valentine. Former Trump National Security Advisor John Bolton pleading guilty in federal court today to one felony count of illegally retaining a national defense information. Fox's Kevin Cork.
3: The DOJ says between 2018 and 2019, he emailed more than 1,000 pages of information about his day-to-day activities as National Security Advisor, including top secret information, to a pair of family members.
2: Prosecutors are recommending Bolton be sentenced to 5 years in prison. U.S. Southern Command has officially begun surging forces into Venezuela following Wednesday's devastating back-to-back earthquakes. Fox's Dana Marie McNichol.
4: An unknown number of survivors are still trapped under the rubble. With a possible death toll in the thousands, native Venezuelans here say the immediate aid from the Trump administration will save lives.
2: The death toll now at 920. 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
5: Here's a look at your weather forecast. Tonight, showers likely with some thunderstorms as we head into the overnight. Humid lows in the upper 60s. Then Saturday, showers and thunderstorms to continue. Humid highs in the lower 80s. Saturday night, those showers and thunderstorms keep on rolling in. Humid lows in the upper 60s. Then Sunday, mostly cloudy. Chance of showers, hot with highs in the mid 80s. This has been a look at your WKYH weather forecast.
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0: The Flashing Mutual of New York sign that inspired Tommy James to write that from a Manhattan hotel room. 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That's Money Money, number one for a couple of weeks. 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
3: Here's a look, extra weather forecast. Tonight, showers likely with some thunderstorms as we head into the overnight. Humid lows in the upper 60s. Then Saturday, showers and thunderstorms to continue. Humid highs in the lower 80s. Saturday night, those showers and thunderstorms keep on rolling in. Humid lows in the upper 60s. Then Sunday, mostly cloudy. Chance of showers, hot with highs in the mid 80s. This has been a look, extra WKYH weather forecast.
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0: Throughout the day and throughout the night, all summer long, consider us your weekend soundtrack, and summer sounds best right here. 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

mama, she got it sticking in the cameraman. Look at her, so. And he's up there. What's that? Hawaiian noises.

0: Money for Nothing, Dire Straits. Thanks so much for listening in. 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Saying hi to Micah, who listens in most nights, and we appreciate you tuning in. Thanks so much. From Every Picture Tells a Story, Rod Lamont, Rod Stewart, coming up.
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3: Here's a look, extra weather forecast. Tonight, showers likely with some thunderstorms as we head into the overnight. Humid lows in the upper 60s. Then Saturday, showers and thunderstorms to continue. Humid highs in the lower 80s. Saturday night, those showers and thunderstorms keep on rolling in. Humid lows in the upper 60s. Then Sunday, mostly cloudy. Chance of showers, hot with highs in the mid 80s. This has been a look, extra WKYH weather forecast.
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1: News. I'm Chris DeMeo. The U.S. military resuming strikes on Iran in retaliation for a drone attack launched by the regime on a commercial cargo ship.
2: The airstrikes involving U.S. warplanes lasted about 1 hour. U.S. Central Command issued the following statement. U.S. forces conducted strikes against Iran as a powerful response to yesterday's attack on a commercial ship that was transiting the Strait of Hormuz.
1: Fox's Jennifer Griffin. Israel and Lebanon signing a framework agreement mediated by the U.S. after several days of talks to secure an end to fighting.
3: Hopefully we'll have many more of these conversations and make real and tangible progress so that the people of both of these countries can be hopeful about their future, a future of peace.
1: That's Secretary of State Marco Rubio. Left-wing Gavin McKenna is the first overall pick of the NHL draft. McKenna selected by the Toronto Maple Leafs. 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
4: Here's a look at your weather forecast. Tonight, showers likely with some thunderstorms as we head into the overnight. Humid lows in the upper 60s. Then Saturday, showers and thunderstorms to continue. Humid highs in the lower 80s. Saturday night, those showers and thunderstorms keep on rolling in. Humid lows in the upper 60s. Then Sunday, mostly cloudy. Chance of showers, hot with highs in the mid 80s. This has been a look at your WKYH weather forecast.
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Thank you. Because the night, 10,000 Maniacs. Bob Worthington here and kicking back, relaxing for your weekend. Take us along all weekend long. Consider us your weekend soundtrack.

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9: Here's a look at your weather forecast. Tonight, showers likely with some thunderstorms as we head into the overnight. Humid lows in the upper 60s. Then Saturday, showers and thunderstorms to continue. Humid highs in the lower 80s. Saturday night, those showers and thunderstorms keep on rolling in. Humid lows in the upper 60s. Then Sunday, mostly cloudy. Chance of showers, hot with highs in the mid 80s. This has been a look at your WKYH weather forecast.
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0: 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Stick around, Bonnie Tyler, also Bon Jovi, where you're more than halfway there when you're living on a prayer.
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6: Here's a look, extra weather forecast. Tonight, showers likely with some thunderstorms as we head into the overnight. Humid lows in the upper 60s. Then Saturday, showers and thunderstorms to continue. Humid highs in the lower 80s. Saturday night, those showers and thunderstorms keep on rolling in. Humid lows in the upper 60s. Then Sunday, mostly cloudy. Chance of showers, hot with highs in the mid 80s. This has been a look, extra WKYH weather forecast.
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1: I'm Deborah Valentine. A mistrial declared for the arson suspect in the devastating Palisades fire in California.
2: A judge ordering Jonathan Rinderknecht to remain detained ahead of a new October 19th trial after declaring a mistrial over a deadlocked jury.
1: Fox's Kristen Goodwin reporting. The death toll from Wednesday's back-to-back earthquakes in Venezuela has now climbed to over 900. 51,000 people remain missing.
3: Hundreds of structures have been destroyed, leaving survivors homeless. U.S. military search and rescue teams reportedly are now on the ground to assist.
1: Fox's Evan Brown. A man with the same name and party affiliation as Alaska Republican U.S. Senator Dan Sullivan is eligible for the August primary and can appear on the ballot, a judge ruled today. Superior Court Judge Thomas Matthews' ruling overturns a June 15th decision. 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
4: Here's a look at your weather forecast. Tonight, showers likely with some thunderstorms as we head into the overnight. Humid lows in the upper 60s. Then Saturday, showers and thunderstorms to continue. Humid highs in the lower 80s. Saturday night, those showers and thunderstorms keep on rolling in. Humid lows in the upper 60s. Then Sunday, mostly cloudy. Chance of showers, hot with highs in the mid 80s. This has been a look at your WKYH weather forecast.
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6: Come here, baby. You know you drive me up a wall, the way you make good for all the nasty tricks you pull. 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And it always seems you got something on your mind other than me.

Crazy Aerosmith. Bob Worthington here, hanging out at Jerry and Cousins. That's staying up all night in the basement. Well, that's a scary place, you know. Be careful around the furnace there, you know. Boop! Oh,

0: Eagles from the third biggest selling album of all time, Hotel California. They also occupy the top spot among the albums sold. That's right. Their greatest hits album is number one.
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5: Here's a look, extra weather forecast. Tonight, showers likely with some thunderstorms as we head into the overnight. Humid lows in the upper 60s. Then Saturday, showers and thunderstorms too continue. Humid highs in the lower 80s. Saturday night, those showers and thunderstorms keep on rolling in. Humid lows in the upper 60s. Then Sunday, mostly cloudy, chance of showers, hot with highs in the mid 80s. This has been a look at your WKYH weather forecast.
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0: Rebel Yell, y'all, Billy Idol, and we're rocking together. And tell a friend or two about the good thing we got going here. We appreciate you. Thank you.
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0: Much obliged. Saying hi to Cheryl, who checked us out at BobWorthington.com, my website, www.BobWorthington.com. Also saying hi to Joanna, who's listening in. And Gary, thank you for tuning in. We appreciate you. Got Dead or Alive and Steve Miller Band next.
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3: Here's a look, extra weather forecast. Tonight, showers likely with some thunderstorms as we head into the overnight. Humid lows in the upper 60s. Then Saturday, showers and thunderstorms to continue. Humid highs in the lower 80s. Saturday night, those showers and thunderstorms keep on rolling in. Humid lows in the upper 60s. Then Sunday, mostly cloudy, chance of showers, hot with highs in the mid 80s. This has been a look, extra WKYH weather forecast.
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1: I'm Chris DeMeo. The U.S. carrying out airstrikes against Iranian targets.
2: In response to Iran firing a one-way attack drone against a Singapore flagged ship. So this is in response for what the president has said was a breach of the MOU, the Memorandum of Understanding, and a breach of the ceasefire.
1: Fox's Jennifer Griffin. Israel and Lebanon signing a framework agreement mediated by the U.S. after several days of talks to secure an end to fighting.
3: Hopefully we'll have many more of these conversations and make real and tangible progress so that the people of both of these countries can be hopeful about their future, a future of peace.
1: Secretary of State Marco Rubio, the State Department said the framework establishes a process for dismantling Hezbollah for Lebanon to regain territory and that was taken by the Israeli forces. At least 920 people are dead in the earthquakes in Venezuela. 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
4: Here's a look at your weather forecast. Tonight, showers likely with some thunderstorms as we head into the overnight. Humid lows in the upper 60s. Then Saturday, showers and thunderstorms to continue. Humid highs in the lower 80s. Saturday night, those showers and thunderstorms keep on rolling in. Humid lows in the upper 60s. Then Sunday, mostly cloudy. Chance of showers, hot with highs in the mid 80s. This has been a look at your WKYH weather forecast.
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0: around have Eagle Eye Cherry and the song that launched MTV way back in the very early 80s. Got the Buggles next.
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5: Here's a look at your weather forecast. Tonight, showers likely with some thunderstorms as we head into the overnight. Humid lows in the upper 60s. Then Saturday, showers and thunderstorms to continue. Humid highs in the lower 80s. Saturday night, those showers and thunderstorms keep on rolling in. Humid lows in the upper 60s. Then Sunday, mostly cloudy. Chance of showers, hot with highs in the mid 80s. This has been a look at your WKYH weather forecast.
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0: Gonna get you, Deb, Harry, and Blondie, one way or another. 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

0: Oh, you know, summer sounds best when you're playing Bananarama. Got that coming up by request. And Toto for the class of 1982, forthcoming.
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3: Here's a look at your weather forecast. Tonight, showers likely with some thunderstorms as we head into the overnight. Humid lows in the upper 60s. Then Saturday, showers and thunderstorms to continue. Humid highs in the lower 80s. Saturday night, those showers and thunderstorms keep on rolling in. Humid lows in the upper 60s. Then Sunday, mostly cloudy. Chance of showers, hot with highs in the mid 80s. This has been a look at your WKYH weather forecast.
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1: Fox News, I'm Deborah Valentine. Former Trump National Security Advisor John Bolton is scheduled for sentencing in October. Bolton pled guilty in federal court Friday to one felony count of illegally retaining national defense information.
2: The Justice Department says in 2018 and 2019, Bolton emailed more than 1,000 pages of information about his day-to-day activities as National Security Advisor, including top-secret information to two family members. Neither person was authorized to receive it.
1: Fox's Mike Emanuel. The death toll from Venezuela's earthquakes has climbed to at least 920 people, 51,000 reported missing. Fox's Eben Brown.
3: Earthquakes registered magnitudes in the 7 range, hitting late Wednesday in coastal cities such as La Guaira and Morón and the capital of Caracas.
1: The U.S. military is deployed to assist. 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
4: Here's a look at your weather forecast. Tonight, showers likely with some thunderstorms as we head into the overnight. Humid lows in the upper 60s. Then Saturday, showers and thunderstorms to continue. Humid highs in the lower 80s. Saturday night, those showers and thunderstorms keep on rolling in. Humid lows in the upper 60s. Then Sunday, mostly cloudy. Chance of showers, hot with highs in the mid 80s. This has been a look at your WKYH weather forecast.
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There's a slice of summer for you. Summer of 1972, Sir Elton John, the song that launched him into superstardom to stay. From the power from the music tower, it's Huey Lewis and the News.

0: Roll Tide, Sweet Home Alabama, Lynyrd Skynyrd, Bob Worthington and you. More great music on the other side. Queen by request, and it became actually the last number one hit for George Harrison. Got that song next.
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3: Here's a look, extra weather forecast. Tonight, showers likely with some thunderstorms as we head into the overnight. Humid lows in the upper 60s. Then Saturday, showers and thunderstorms to continue. Humid highs in the lower 80s. Saturday night, those showers and thunderstorms keep on rolling in. Humid lows in the upper 60s. Then Sunday, mostly cloudy. Chance of showers, hot with highs in the mid 80s. This has been a look, extra WKYH weather forecast.
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1: I'm Chris DeMeo. Former National Security Advisor John Bolton pleading guilty to illegally retaining classified files.
2: He emailed more than 1,000 pages of information about his day-to-day activities as National Security Advisor, including top secret information, to a pair of family members.
1: Fox's Kevin Cork. Prosecutors learned Bolton's emails had been compromised by foreign hackers. The U.S. military conducting airstrikes against Iranian targets after Tehran's drone attack on a Singapore-flagged cargo ship in the Strait on Thursday.
3: President Trump has complimented the new Iranian leadership as rational and not radicalized. However, that doesn't make them trustworthy.
1: Fox's Peter Ducey. Iran claims its forces will continue to target vessels as long as Israel persists military operations against Hezbollah in Lebanon. 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
4: Here's a look at your weather forecast. Tonight, showers likely with some thunderstorms as we head into the overnight. Humid lows in the upper 60s. Then Saturday, showers and thunderstorms to continue. Humid highs in the lower 80s. Saturday night, those showers and thunderstorms keep on rolling in. Humid lows in the upper 60s. Then Sunday, mostly cloudy. Chance of showers, hot with highs in the mid-80s. This has been a look at your WKYH weather forecast.
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2: Here's a look at your weather forecast. Tonight, showers likely with some thunderstorms as we head into the overnight. Humid lows in the upper 60s. Then Saturday, showers and thunderstorms to continue. Humid highs in the lower 80s. Saturday night, those showers and thunderstorms keep on rolling in. Humid lows in the upper 60s. Then Sunday, mostly cloudy. Chance of showers, hot with highs in the mid 80s. This has been a look at your WKYH weather forecast.
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0: Going to follow you down and grab that first cup of coffee and grab yourself a bagel or a donut, too, while you're at it. Good morning. 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
5: Here's a look at your weather forecast. Tonight, showers likely with some thunderstorms as we head into the overnight. Humid lows in the upper 60s. Then Saturday, showers and thunderstorms to continue. Humid highs in the lower 80s. Saturday night, those showers and thunderstorms keep on rolling in. Humid lows in the upper 60s. Then Sunday, mostly cloudy. Chance of showers, hot with highs in the mid 80s. This has been a look at your WKYH weather forecast.
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0: You know, just a week away from the 4th of July, we're celebrating American Girls this morning. Not the doll, but the actual American girl with Tom Petty and the Heartbreakers. Good morning, Chris Morrow. Glad you're along as we roll through the early morning hours, heading into a great weekend of classics that includes Bryan Adams and Pat Benatar, too.
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0: You knew the band was Oasis, the song Wonderwall this morning. Hi, Chris Morrow. Glad you're here. Happy that we are kind of spending some early morning hours together before the weekend gets hectic. But as we get geared up to really get things moving, I've got a great lineup of classics still to come, including CCR in just a bit and Fleetwood Mac coming up next.
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0: It's Live and Let Die, Paul McCartney, Wings. Good morning, I'm Chris Morrow. So many of us are wrapped up in the World Cup games, playing across just about every TV network, and we get updates all the time. But what are they eating in some of these places? In Miami, for example, fancy tater tots, three fried hash browns topped with caviar and chives, $75. The empanada mundae, also in Miami, a massive 5-pound chicken and cheese empanada that cost $40. And this one, I'm not sure that this should be served legally anywhere. It's in L.A., the Twinkie Cheeseburger, a cheeseburger topped with a bacon-wrapped jalapeno stuffed with brisket, cream cheese, and Twinkie cakes. I think I'll stick with the soccer, not the food.
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1: Albinger, a gubernatorial candidate in a major midterm state, says President Trump's border protection policies are working.
2: An open border is not a border. A nation without borders is not, in some sense, a nation at all. And I look at not just the southern border policies, but the other policies that even left-wing cities have imposed.
1: Republican Vivek Ramaswamy of Ohio on Fox's Hannity program. Questions over the term separation of church and state.
3: What our commission report focuses on is that America can fight back and say, no, you're not going to accuse me. You're not going to allege that I'm breaking the Constitution when it's not in the Constitution.
1: And Texas Lieutenant Governor Dan Patrick, he's a member of the President's Religious Liberty Commission, which released its report this week. 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
4: 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Or I can tell you exactly what I was doing when I first heard this song. The tunes you loved but forgot you loved. And that's why we're here. I'm Jim Tyree, your host. And let's step into the past a bit. Bring back the lost ones. 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
4: 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Later on in the Spotlight segment, it'll shine on forgotten songs written by Hall of Famer Randy Goodrum. And also later, our time machine will break down in 1992. All that and more make for a jam-packed show this week here at Forgotten Retro Radio. 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

1987, the year the first Simpsons episode aired, the U.S. stock market had a crash. In Britain, the Order of the Garter was opened to women for the first time. Also in 1987, Dionne Warwick teamed up with

It's time for a short break as we get ready for the Forgotten Retro Radio Spotlight segment. It's coming up next. And not only do we dig up the forgotten songs of the past, but also the forgotten commercials. It's time for one right now. This one for an 80s champagne.

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14: Here's your forecast for Classic Hits WKYH. We are under a flood watch until 2 a.m. tonight, as showers are likely throughout the day, highs in the upper 70s. For tonight, we'll see showers likely to continue overnight, with lows in the mid-60s. For tomorrow, we could see some showers before 4 p.m., otherwise cloudy skies with highs in the mid-80s. And for tomorrow night, we'll see a slight chance of some showers overnight, otherwise partly cloudy skies with lows in the mid-60s. That's your forecast for Classic Hits, 99.3 WKYH.
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15: 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It's called the Spotlight Segment. 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
15: 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So for the next half hour, get to know Randy Goodrum, the songwriting spotlight this week here on Forgotten Retro Radio. We'll start in 1986 with a song Goodrum wrote for the supergroup Kansas.

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2: 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Goodrum is a native of Hot Springs, Arkansas, and a member of the Nashville Songwriters Hall of Fame. He's written songs for jazz, country, pop, and rock artists. In 1984, Goodrum was the co-writer for all the songs on Steve Perry's first solo album.

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You know you've made it when you team up with David Foster for a hit song. They collaborated for this 1985 hit from the family R&B group, DeMarge.

a songwriting spotlight this week on Forgotten Retro Radio. The Forgotten Songs of Randy Goodrum. Goodrum is a native of Hot Springs, Arkansas, and a member of the Nashville Songwriters Hall of Fame. His most famous song, nominated for a Grammy Award in 1978 and won three Song of the Year awards.

We're celebrating the forgotten songs of Randy Goodrum, a songwriting spotlight this week here on Forgotten Retro Radio. The first Goodrum-written song that ever hit the charts was in 1977 with England Dan and John Ford Cooley.

Randy Goodrum, songwriting spotlight this week here on Forgotten Retro Radio. Goodrum began his career in 1972 when he was discharged from the Army, and less than 5 years later, he was hooking up with artists like Gene Cotton.

spotlight is shining on the forgotten songs written by Randy Goodrum this week here on Forgotten Retro Radio. Goodrum was the writer for the song we chose for this week's Song of the Week on our Forgotten Retro Radio Facebook page. One of my favorites, it comes from David Lasley.

Only time for one more in our Spotlight segment this week here on Forgotten Retro Radio, shining on forgotten songs written by Randy Goodrum. And the honors go to this 1978 single that Goodrum wrote for artist Michael Johnson.

0: That's going to do it for the Spotlight segment this week and also for hour number one of the show. Stay with us as hour number two gets underway with the Time Machine segment in there somewhere. 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
6: I'm Paul Stevens. Former National Security Advisor John Bolton pleading guilty to illegally retaining some classified files.
7: He emailed more than 1,000 pages of information about his day-to-day activities as National Security Advisor, including top secret information, to a pair of family members.
6: And that's Fox's Kevin Cork. Prosecutors learned Bolton's emails were compromised by foreign hackers. The U.S. military conducting airstrikes against Iranian targets on Friday after Tehran's drone attack on the Singapore-flagged cargo ship in the Strait of Hormuz on Thursday.
8: President Trump has complimented the new Iranian leadership as rational and not radicalized. However, that doesn't make them trustworthy.
6: Fox's Peter Doocy. Iran saying its forces will continue to target vessels as long as Israel keeps its military operations up in Lebanon against Hezbollah. 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
0: 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We're playing the forgotten songs of the 70s, 80s, and 90s. I'm Jim Tyree, your host. We always do the Time Machine segment a little bit later in hour two, and we always start out the hour by playing one of your requests.
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0: Classic Hits WKYH. We are under a flood watch until 2 a.m. tonight, as showers are likely throughout the day, highs in the upper 70s. For tonight, we'll see showers likely to continue overnight, with lows in the mid-60s. For tomorrow, we could see some showers before 4 p.m., otherwise cloudy skies with highs in the mid-80s. And for tomorrow night, we'll see a slight chance of some showers overnight, otherwise partly cloudy skies with lows in the mid-60s. That's your forecast for Classic Hits, 99.3 WKYH.
1: 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You're listening to Forgotten Retro Radio, and I'm Jim Tyring. It's time for another one of our weekly segments called the Time Machine segment. Each week, our time machine breaks down in a different year. We're stuck, and all the music in the segment comes from whatever year the time machine has stuck us in.
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3: 1992,
1: when Prince Charles and Princess Di separated. Bosnia-Herzegovina declared independence. PWA Airlines declared bankruptcy. California experienced two of their strongest earthquakes ever. You and I are stuck in 1992 on this week's Time Machine segment here on Forgotten Retro Radio.

0: The Forgotten Retro Radio Time Machine is stuck in 1992 this week, the year of one of the biggest weather-related disasters to ever hit American soil.
1: Hurricane Andrew, with wind gusts that broke one official gauge at 212 miles per hour. Across South Florida, Andrew destroyed 65,000 homes, left 175,000 people homeless. The National Hurricane Center says 15 people were directly killed by the hurricane.
2: This was one of only five Category 5 hurricanes to ever hit the United States.

0: We are stuck in 1992 this week on the Time Machine segment of Forgotten Retro Radio. How about we take a look at some notable literature from 1992?
1: Your reading comprehension is terrible.
0: The End of History and the Last Man by Francis Fukuyama. All the Pretty Horses by Carmack McCarthy. Ordinary Men by Christopher R. Browning. And Earth in the Balance by Al Gore were all books released in 1992.

0: The forgotten retro radio time machine is stuck in 1992, when the cost of a gallon of gas in the United States was $1.05, and the average price of a house in the United Kingdom was just over £68,000. Average monthly rent in the United States was $519.
1: We can't pay the rent no more.
0: And a pound of bacon cost only $1.92.
2: 1992.

1992 is our year for the Time Machine segment this week on Forgotten Retro Radio. Let's do the sports report. The National Hockey League suffered their first work stoppage ever when the NHL players went on strike for 10 days. The Cricket World Cup was won by Pakistan over England. The UEFA Champions League debuted in 1992. In golf, Fred Couples won the Masters, and he was also the money earnings leader on the PGA Tour in 1992, earning just over $1.3 million.

The forgotten retro radio time machine is stuck in 1992, when the top three television shows in the United States were 60 Minutes, Roseanne, and Home Improvement. It was also the year that MTV debuted The Real World.

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0: 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That'll do it for the Time Machine segment this week here on Forgotten Retro Radio. Join us again as we'll do a different year next week. The end of the Time Machine segment does not mean the end of the show. We have more Forgotten Retro Radio coming up.
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5: News. I'm Daria Albinger. Former National Security Advisor John Bolton will be sentenced in October. He's pleaded guilty to one count of mishandling classified documents.
6: The Justice Department says in 2018 and 2019, Bolton emailed more than 1,000 pages of information about his day-to-day activities as National Security Advisor, including top-secret information to two family members. Neither person was authorized to receive it.
5: Fox's Mike Emanuel. Bolton could get up to 5 years in prison and a $2.5 million fine. The earthquakes in Venezuela have now killed more than 900 people, Fox's Evan Brown.
7: Both quakes registered magnitudes in the 7 range, hitting late Wednesday in coastal cities such as La Guaira and Morón and the capital of Caracas.
5: The U.S. sending search and rescue teams and humanitarian aid. 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

The most recent top 10 hit for Duran Duran with Come Undone that peaked at number 7. Well, hi, it's Haynes Johns on your Saturday morning. And coming up next, hey, that's not Kibble, as he pulls a Johnny Carson. I'll have why, how, and when.

0: Classic Hits 99.3 WKYH with Grand Funk Railroad, formed in Flint, Michigan, as they get their third top five hit when Some Kind of Wonderful peaked at number three. Well, hiya, James Johns. Happy weekend to you. Thank you for including us in your Saturday morning. And hey, that's not Kimmel. Looks like he's going to be pulling a Johnny Carson as he takes some time off. Carson, I think, you know, would be off like on Fridays. And then I think he started doing Mondays and Fridays, as I remember. Anyway, I know he was off like a couple of days a week. Well, late night host Jimmy Kimmel going to be taking a 2-month break from hosting, a well-deserved break, by the way, and he's lined up several guest hosts to fill in during his absence. He says, I hope you're paying attention this summer because I will be taking the next 2 months off, this time voluntarily, with his tongue in cheek. So guest hosts for each week, each beginning on July 6th, which is coming up in about 10 days, beginning with Tiffany Haddish. Even Jelly Roll, one of the guest hosts, but we'll look forward to that coming up as Kimmel takes some time off again, beginning in about 10 days on Monday, July 6th. Well, while we're on Monday, July 6th, a reminder that Kentucky Blood Center's Bloodmobile will be at the Paintsville Walmart on Monday, July 6th between noon and 5. Donate blood, help save lives here in our community, and get a t-shirt. 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And thank you for helping to make a positive difference here in our community. Up next, a 1-2 punch of number ones. ABBA with their first, then the Steve Miller Band with their second, with Classic Hits 99.3 WKYH.
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6: Here's your forecast for Classic Hits WKYH. We are under a flood watch until 2 a.m. tonight, as showers are likely throughout the day. Highs in the upper 70s. For tonight, we'll see showers likely to continue overnight, with lows in the mid-60s. For tomorrow, we could see some showers before 4 p.m., otherwise cloudy skies with highs in the mid-80s. And for tomorrow night, we'll see a slight chance of some showers overnight, otherwise partly cloudy skies with lows in the mid-60s. That's your forecast for Classic Hits, 99.3 WKYH.
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0: The Steve Miller Band with their second number one with Rockin' Me. Well, hi, it's Haynes Johns. Up next, the one-hit wonder from Steeler's Wheel, after Bryan Adams and a song for our season.
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0: was What It Done for Joe Egan and Jerry Rafferty that we know as Steeler's Wheel, with Stuck in the Middle with You that peaked at number 6. Well, hiya, Change Jobs. Happy weekend to you. We thank you for including us in your Saturday morning. We continue that summer theme next. I played Summer of 69 from Bryan Adams, so we'll do some Boys of Summer from Don Henley. Plus, we'll take a walk with Katrina and the Waves that I promise you can't sit still and not smile when you hear it. I dare you to prove me wrong. Oh, and coming up next hour, the World Cup craze most of us did not see coming. I'll have what and how one company is rushing to capitalize in on it coming up.
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3: Here's your forecast for Classic Hits WKYH. We are under a flood watch until 2 a.m. tonight, as showers are likely throughout the day, highs in the upper 70s. For tonight, we'll see showers likely to continue overnight, with lows in the mid-60s. For tomorrow, we could see some showers before 4 p.m., otherwise cloudy skies with highs in the mid-80s. And for tomorrow night, we'll see a slight chance of some showers overnight, otherwise partly cloudy skies with lows in the mid-60s. That's your forecast for Classic Hits 99.3 WKYH.
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Genesis founding member and first drummer, Peter Gabriel, his first solo single, Salisbury Hill, where he had a life-changing moment. Why it changed jobs and up next, the World Cup craze most did not see coming. I'll have what and how one company is rushing to capitalize in on it after REM, the first topic.

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0: Classic, it's 99.3 WKYH, and that's how we met Hootie and the Blowfish, and we all went, what? Hootie? What's a Hootie? Anyway, their first hit with their debut single, Hold My Hand, peaked at number 10. Well, hi, it's Haynes Johns, and here's the World Cup craze most did not see coming, but there's one company rushing to capitalize on it. Kraft trying to capitalize on the rising fascination of ranch dressing among international travelers visiting the States for the World Cup games. Now, amid the ranch craze, they announced they're working on creating a TSA-compliant version of ranch, meaning it has to be under 3.4 ounces. Described as a travel-friendly way to bring the taste of America home. Declared TSA approved, you must have it in a quart-size clear bag, and they have one containing 14 packets of ranch alongside a ranch bottle-shaped luggage tag. So the newfound obsession also prompted TSA with an agency posting something on social media. If you're visiting for a very large sporting event and you happen to discover ranch dressing while you're here, please pack it in your checked bag on the way home. Thank you, according to the TSA, because many people are trying to pack that bottle, which is over 3.4 ounces. Of course, another thing that we didn't see coming was Boston being drunk, probably dry. Many bars losing their supply of beer because of all the Scots, all the beer they're drinking, watching the World Cup games with their team. So congratulations to all that. And a good thing for us because lots of sales. Cha-ching! There go the cash registers. Hey, remember, we go where you go. 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Think you know which one? 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
7: Here's your forecast for Classic Hits WKYH. We are under a flood watch until 2 a.m. tonight, as showers are likely throughout the day, highs in the upper 70s. For tonight, we'll see showers likely to continue overnight, with lows in the mid-60s. For tomorrow, we could see some showers before 4 p.m., otherwise cloudy skies with highs in the mid-80s. And for tomorrow night, we'll see a slight chance of some showers overnight, otherwise partly cloudy skies with lows in the mid-60s. That's your forecast for Classic Hits, 99.3 WKYH.
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1: Here's your forecast for Classic Hits WKYH. We are under a flood watch until 2 a.m. tonight, as showers are likely throughout the day, highs in the upper 70s. For tonight, we'll see showers likely to continue overnight, with lows in the mid-60s. For tomorrow, we could see some showers before 4 p.m., otherwise cloudy skies with highs in the mid-80s. And for tomorrow night, we'll see a slight chance of some showers overnight, otherwise partly cloudy skies with lows in the mid-60s. That's your forecast for Classic Hits, 99.3 WKYH.
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0: Classic Hits 99.3 WKYH with hit number 3 for Billy Idol when White Wedding peaked at number 36. He'll be inducted into the Rock and Roll Hall of Fame in Los Angeles this November, along with Phil Collins, New Order, Oasis, and Iron Maiden, the class of 2026. Well, hi, it's Haynes Johns, and what's in the water in Pittsburgh? Yikes. The telltale signs coming from West Penn Hospital, where they delivered 3 sets of triplets in 3 successive days, Wednesday, Thursday, and Friday. So an astonishing feat that happened at that one hospital. So I'm sure the nurses are going, oh my gosh, there's another triplet, and another triplet. What the? So we're going to need more towels, sheets, bottles, and blankets. But thankfully, all babies born happy and healthy. But wow, what are the odds? 3 sets of triplets, 3 successive dates at West Penn Hospital in Pittsburgh. Well, good for them. And congratulations. 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And thank you for helping to make a positive difference here in our community. Coming up, it's a road trip with the group America. After Tears for Fears, their second and biggest number one, with Classic Hits 99.3 WKYH.
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9: Here's your forecast for Classic Hits WKYH. We are under a flood watch until 2 a.m. tonight, as showers are likely throughout the day, highs in the upper 70s. For tonight, we'll see showers likely to continue overnight, with lows in the mid-60s. For tomorrow, we could see some showers before 4 p.m., otherwise cloudy skies with highs in the mid-80s. And for tomorrow night, we'll see a slight chance of some showers overnight, otherwise partly cloudy skies with lows in the mid-60s. That's your forecast for Classic Hits 99.3 WKYH.
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0: Linkin Park with In the End. Well, hi, it's Haynes Johns. We are at the end of June, the final weekend, because we roll into July coming up on Wednesday. Up next, we'll roll into Twisted Sister after Billy Joel chews himself out in this song.
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0: Classic, it's 99.3 WKYH. Dave Grohl and the Foo Fighters with Times Like These that peaked at number 5. They'll be doing that live tonight as they channel their inner Fab Four in Liverpool. Now, they're doing some European dates this month, and next month they return to the States in August. But all the dates and locations at foofighters.com. Well, hi, it's Haynes Johns with the Summer of the Dragon, the Agency, and the Diplomat, each series returning after more than a year off. Well, for House of Dragon, it's been off for 2 years, finally returning to HBO Max. Okay, I remembered where that one was at because I'm, you know, used to the Game of Thrones series, so I knew that was on HBO. So, of course, the House of the Dragon, the prequel to Game of Thrones, and this series began back in 2022. But like its predecessor, it takes a while to make. And showrunner and co-creator Ryan Condell admitted to TV Insider that the thing that kicked off season 3 last Sunday took 2 years of research, that whole scene. He said that one episode was the effort equivalent of making a major franchise movie. And he said everything is in camera, meaning it's really there. It's not CGI. So, well, except for the dragons, of course. Or are they? Anyway, he said the ships, the water, in most cases, everything actually there. So, and we start off at a pretty good clip, and we never slow down in this season, their third season, and only going to have 8 episodes like last season 2. So anyway, like I said, that's on HBO Max, and they only drop a new episode every Sunday night at 9, so there's that. But what about The Agency? I was really invested in this one, and it went away for a while. It's finally back with season number 2, and I couldn't remember where it was. I really couldn't, even though I really liked it. It's on Paramount Plus. I had to look that up. And also The Diplomat, another one heavily invested in, off for a year again as well. I'm like, where is that one? So that one's on Netflix for their third season. So hope that helps you as you enjoy. Well, here for us, remember, we go where you go. In addition to our broadcast here, we also have our free mobile app. It's a free download in your app store, either Apple or Android. 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Up next, it's all about the number 2, the second top 10 hit for the Cars, then the second number 1 for the Eagles. 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
9: WKYH weather. Here's your forecast for Classic Hits WKYH. We are under a flood watch until 2 a.m. tonight, as showers are likely throughout the day, highs in the upper 70s. For tonight, we'll see showers likely to continue overnight, with lows in the mid-60s. For tomorrow, we could see some showers before 4 p.m., otherwise cloudy skies with highs in the mid-80s. And for tomorrow night, we'll see a slight chance of some showers overnight, otherwise partly cloudy skies with lows in the mid-60s. That's your forecast for Classic Hits, 99.3 WKYH.
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0: The Eagles getting their second number one with the title track to that album, One of These Nights. And Glenn Frey said, when we hit that album, that's when we really started hitting our stride, I believe. Well, hi, it's Haynes Johns. Coming up next, it's Creedence with their first top five hit after Loverboy explains why we do what we do.
1: And here's Clark with the weather. How's it looking for our weekend boaters out there, Clark?
2: Well, Stacy, we can expect periods of heavy rain across the viewing area. That means all the trash, lawn chemicals, and other hazardous waste on the ground go down the storm drains and into our rivers, lakes, and streams.
1: Gross.
2: Gross is right, Stacy. Now here's Dave with sports.
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The Steve Miller Band with their story song, Take the Money and Run, that peaked at number 11. Well, hi, it's Hayes Johns, and up next, apparently there really is a category for just about everything with Guinness. I'll have the newest record set for What Was Hiding in Plain Sight after Aerosmith.

0: classic. It's 99.3 WKYH, a song sponsored by the number 2, the second single for Eddie Money with his 2 Tickets to Paradise that peaked at number 22. Well, hi, it's Haynes Johns. Happy weekend to you. Thank you for including us in your Saturday. And you know, there really is a category for just about everything with Guinness, apparently, because the newest record set for What Was Hiding in Plain Sight comes from Joseph McGrail Beta. He's an Australian professional air conditioner cleaner and honorary town crier, and has now been recognized as the world's loudest person. That's right. He's 58 years old, lives in Canberra, and recorded the loudest ever shout by an individual yelling now at 122.4 decibels, breaking the previous record of 121.7 decibels set by Northern Ireland schoolteacher Annalisa Flanagan. Well, that makes sense, a schoolteacher, because you always have to yell at the kids, those snot-nosed brats. Not that I was one, of course. Anyway, she set that record back in 1994, yelling the ear-piercing quiet. So, and by the way, that 122 decibel around the range of a chainsaw, a jet aircraft taking off, or an ambulance siren at close range. And Joseph said that's not something you can really train for. There's no way you can actually practice for it. You just keep save all your energy and your vocal cords for when you try to do it. He said it took me 7 attempts for just one word. And then my voice was shot for the next couple of days. So he said it was fun trying to do it, though. And also back in 2024, he won a guild competition for the loudest town crier, yelling oi at 98 decibels. So he recorded his world setting now back in May at a Canberra radio station by a professional acoustic engineer and witnesses, of course, and they sent the files to Guinness, who verified that. So congratulations to him, the world's loudest. Okay, I think my parents would have said I was loud when I was a kid. Here for us, the Kentucky Blood Center's Bloodmobile is going to be at the Paintsville Walmart coming up in about 10 days on Monday, July 6th, between noon and 5. 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And thank you for helping to make a positive difference here in our community. Up next, the biggest number ones for Blondie and Prince with Classic Hits 99.3 WKYH.
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7: Here's your forecast for Classic Hits WKYH. We are under a flood watch until 2 a.m. tonight, as showers are likely throughout the day, highs in the upper 70s. For tonight, we'll see showers likely to continue overnight, with lows in the mid-60s. For tomorrow, we could see some showers before 4 p.m., otherwise cloudy skies with highs in the mid-80s. And for tomorrow night, we'll see a slight chance of some showers overnight, otherwise partly cloudy skies with lows in the mid-60s. That's your forecast for Classic Hits 99.3 WKYH.
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0: anniversary. We wish you the best. Up next, another number one, Dexys Midnight Runners with their first, then the first hit for the Gin Blossoms.
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So Holly Weird wants to do a big movie about Billy Joel's life, you know, like the Springsteen one, or even better, Bohemian Rhapsody. Well, I don't think Billy is too into it. He won't greenlight any of his music for the movie. Yeah, you might want that.

0: Fun fact, did you know that Prince plays synthesizer on that track from Stevie Nicks? I guess they were never romantically involved. At least that's what she says. What's happening, Johnny Rock, on your weekend? And the Human League next.
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8: Here's your forecast for Classic Hits WKYH. We are under a flood watch until 2 a.m. tonight, as showers are likely throughout the day, highs in the upper 70s. For tonight, we'll see showers likely to continue overnight, with lows in the mid-60s. For tomorrow, we could see some showers before 4 p.m., otherwise cloudy skies with highs in the mid-80s. And for tomorrow night, we'll see a slight chance of some showers overnight, otherwise partly cloudy skies with lows in the mid-60s. That's your forecast for Classic Hits, 99.3 WKYH.
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5: Mustard pitching change will bring in the youngster Chase Petty into this ball game with a chance for his first major league save.
0: He goes to work against Brandon Lau, who swings the first pitch. Two hopper to steer, stumbles a bit on the wet dirt, but takes it himself, 3 unassisted to the bag for the first out here in the ninth inning. The Reds are leading it 9-7. Eugenio Suarez with the 3-run home run that has put the Reds on top.
5: That's a big out right there, Tommy. I was never a closer. You sit next to Jeff Brantley most of the time up here. He'll tell you that leading lady is a key to getting it through a ninth inning very easily.
0: Oh, boy, is it ever. Doesn't get any better than a one-pitch out. Now Brian Reynolds with nobody on and one out. Petty comes set. Here he comes. Fouled left side. How about Chase Petty's journey? He goes from being a starter down in the minor leagues, gets a cup of coffee with the Reds, then comes back up and is now thrust into a bullpen role and has moved so quickly, he's being used to close out a game here for Terry Francona against a divisional opponent while the Reds try to win in comeback fashion their second straight game. The pitch up and away. 1-1 on Brian Reynolds. Petty sets. Here's the right-hander's 1-1. And he takes a changeup that floats up and away. It's a 2-1 count. Bases are empty with one away. Petty staring in, has the sign, hands together, belt high. And from the belt, the 2-1. He swings, and Reynolds skies a pop-up. Shallow left, Ellie is out. He'll call off Sal Stewart. Somebody's got to catch it, and Sal was staying right there with Ellie calling it. And he ends up making the catch, does De La Cruz. Smiling with Sal Stewart, saying, "Hey, man, get out of here. I got it." Kind of pushed him away, and the two continuing to jar at each other with smiles on their faces. If you're going to try to high point a pop-up, you're not going to win that against De La Cruz. 2 down, and now Nick Gonzalez.
5: I think Chase was just saying, please, somebody catch it.
0: Somebody catch it. I don't care who it is. I don't care how you catch it. Just catch it. Pitch is inside. 1 to Nick Gonzalez. Petty delivers. And the pitch is a strike over the inside corner, 1-1. And perhaps Ellie wasn't calling it very loudly. I don't know. One ball, one strike on Gonzalez. Petty delivers. And a breaking ball spins off the outside corner. Reds are trying to drop the Pirates below 500. They were over the 500 mark just past the midway point of the season. It's been a while since that happened. The last time was 2015. They won 98 games that year. The 2-1 pitch is inside. Of course, they were also 47-34 at the midway point of the season that year. So, three balls, one strike on Gonzalez. From the belt, the right-hander's 3-1. And Gonzalez takes inside, ball four. So Petty trying for a 1-2-3 ninth, ends up walking with two outs, Nick Gonzalez, to bring the tying run back to the plate. That is Ryan O'Hearn. O'Hearn is 1-for-4. Lined sharply to first, his first time up, since he has popped to third, flied to left, and singled. RBI base hit in the seventh inning. Pitch to O'Hearn. Check swing strike on a changeup. Nothing and one.
5: Well, his best two-pitch combination is that fastball changeup.
0: Changeup. See if he follows it with a fastball. The 0-1. Swinging a bullet. Caught it first behind the bag by Steer. And the game is over. That's it. Reds win it 9-7, coming from behind. A Eugenio Suarez, the hero, with his three-run game-winning home run on a 2-2 pitch in the top of the ninth inning.
5: What an exciting ball game. The Reds have to feel like they just snatched victory from defeat right there, because it did not look very good after Valdez hit that opposite field home run off Caleb Ferguson. A really good team victory today. Nice going, 2 out of 2, going for 3 tomorrow.
0: Chase Petty becomes the 11th player for the Reds to have a save this year in his first career major league save. 9-7, Reds beat the Pirates. We're back to wrap it up right after this on the Reds Radio Network.
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0: And Eugenio Suarez, the hero tonight, as the Reds beat the Pirates 9-7 at PNC Park. The totals for the Reds, 9 runs on 10 hits with no errors and 6 left. For the Pirates, 7 runs on 11 hits, 2 errors. They left 7. Winning pitcher in this game is Caleb Ferguson, 1-0. Losing pitcher Gregory Soto, he falls to 4-2, his fourth blown save of the year, while Chase Petty earns his first major league save. This game was played in 3 hours and 6 minutes after waiting out a 36-minute rain delay. 30,077 looking on at PNC Park in Pittsburgh late this afternoon into the evening. Now the Reds and Pirates will wrap up this series tomorrow. The Reds have locked up a series victory. They've won as many games against National League Central Division foes in the last 2 days as they had to this point in the season. Now we'll see if they can continue that momentum tomorrow as they go for the sweep behind right-hander Brady Singer. Mitch Keller starts for the Pirates. Brady's 3-6 with a 4.81 ERA. Keller 5-5 with a 4.89 ERA. First pitch, 1:35, and we're on the air at 1:05 with the Reds pregame show across the network. That's all for us for now. Thanks for listening. For Chris Welsh, our on-site engineer, Cindy Boyden, our studio producer back in our network headquarters, Drew Westerheide, I'm Tommy Thrall, saying so long from PNC Park in Pittsburgh, and we'll talk to you again tomorrow afternoon right here on the Reds Radio Network. Good night.
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18: Eugenio Suarez hit a two-out, three-run homer in the top of the ninth inning at PNC Park in Pittsburgh this evening, and the Reds go on to beat the Pirates by a final score of 9-7. They now lead this series 2-0. And you are listening to the Cincinnati Children's Postgame Show. I'm Dave Armbruster. The Suarez home run came after as Merlin Valdez hit a pinch hit home run off Caleb Ferguson in the bottom of the eighth inning to give the Pirates the lead. It was a back and forth game from the start. Sal Stewart homered in the first. He drove home another run in the third. The Reds had a lead. Brandon Lowe then hit a three-run homer off Chase Burns in the bottom of the third to give Pittsburgh the lead. The Reds retook the lead in the sixth on a Jose Trevino two-run single. Pittsburgh tied it in the seventh, and then that set up the Valdez homer in the eighth, and it all happened before Suarez blasted that home run to right field in the top of the ninth inning. Coming up, we'll check scores around Major League Baseball, highlights, of course, from this game. But up first, we check back in with Tommy and Chris. 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
18: You're listening to the Cincinnati Children's Postgame Show. I'm Dave Armbruster. Reds knock off the Pirates tonight in Pittsburgh, 9-7, the final score. Let's get final thoughts on the game from the two guys who called it, Tommy Throw and Chris Welsh.
22: Thanks, Ed. Well, Chris, this one took a little resolve. The Reds kept battling back. The Pirates wouldn't go away. And in the end, boy, with everything that the nation of Venezuela has gone through, and that is something that no doubt is weighing heavy on the mind of Eugenio Suarez, he turns out to be the hero today with his three-run blast in the ninth.
5: I think we were both thinking that when he came up to the plate, Tommy. I really do. He loves his home country of Venezuela, and it's so appropriate for him to be able to hit a home run. The ball he hit was a really good pitcher's pitch. I mean, he went down to get it. He hit it the opposite field, went into the first or second row right down the right field line. What a dramatic way to go ahead in this ball game. But, boy, you go all the way back to the very beginning of the game. Chase Petty went out there. He was a guy that really had to work hard today. He ended up giving five runs up, nine hits, struck out 10. But overall, it's a good team victory. I mean, we've been talking about this ball club trying to play complete games, trying to play together as a team. And I think this is what they've had to do. That's what they did today. And they're anxious to get back here and do it again tomorrow.
22: Yeah, Burns had to grind through it a little bit, and he snapped his streak of 12 straight games allowing two runs or less. But in the end, the Pirates, it felt like, had a pretty good game plan against them. And then, you know, first you lose your closer in Emilio Pagan. The Reds should get him back soon. He will make his final rehab appearance tomorrow. Graham Ashcraft goes down, who the Reds have used to close some this year. And then Tony Santillan was kind of the de facto closer after you lose Emilio Pagan. Well, he just goes down on the IL to start this road trip. Now it's Chase Petty, a kid, getting an opportunity to nail down the save today, his first big league save, and he just did exactly what he's been doing out of the bullpen.
5: Well, a young man that was groomed to be a a starter. I mean, in fact, he made his major league debut as a starter at Great American Ballpark. And, you know, the Reds are reluctant to sometimes change those guys that are going to be starters into relievers. But for me, his